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0: this Friday night is at Pier 1. It's Friday Overtime. The After Work Lime. And After Party. 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

0: We move in as one. Republic Bank, title sponsor and official bank of the Republic Bank Caribbean Premier League.
1: Yeah, yeah, yeah, yeah. 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
2: Blessed love. 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
3: Welcome inside OMG in the morning. Good morning to everybody locked on right now. It is 17 minutes past the 7 o'clock. We're live on Boom and IKTV social media Facebook page. And we're inviting you to join us. Remember, when you come through to share the live, it is Throwback Thursday. And we'll see what we train back on today. All right, people. But it's nice and sunny. It's a nice reprieve from the kind of very heavy, overcast kind of thing from the Saharan dust that we've been getting. So things definitely looking up here in Vinci. It's really amazing because it seemed like yesterday was Monday. It's your birthday? It's what? It's your daughter's birthday. Let Shady send out some greetings. Take the mic, bro. Take the mic. Send out some greetings to your daughter. You know? No, Shady, go and do it. Shady, go and do it yourself.
4: Yeah, morning, guys. Welcome to OMG. I just want to take this time out to wish my not-so-little princess anymore a happy 10th birthday today.
3: 10, Shady. Shady?
4: So, you know, I live in all Italy, right?
3: He's so funny. So funny. I should just look for any excuse, isn't it? Any excuse to leave early. So we all doing today. What are you doing today?
4: Yeah, ma'am. We have a day pass by Benedict's house. Mm-hmm. So I have to go organize.
3: Sure, you need to behave yourself and set this example. If you need to set an example, no? She 10.
4: I am setting
3: it. 10, right? 10, Shady. She going to hit the teens just now.
4: Yeah.
3: I tell you, girls, they change your entire perspective on how you treat people.

0: people and how you live your life as well, you know.
1: Tell me about it.
0: So, I could imagine how she's pretty. I'm telling you. But I'm not sure. I don't think I met her mom. Have I met her mom? I think I'm not sure.
1: No.
0: Yeah.
1: But if you see her mom, you will know that's not what
0: that is. Okay. She tie your face.
1: She take everything.
0: Oh, God. But anyway, happy birthday. What's her name again?
1: Nikita Gloucester.
0: Nikita Gloucester. 10 years old today. Oh, my God. Happy birthday.
2: Happy birthday.
0: For real. Where's she from? Okay, from Owia. And she attends what school? We don't want all of that.
1: Going to Lodge Village.
0: Okay. All right. At Lodge Village. No, I ain't trying to put oil business out there. Yeah, when we send a shout out, everybody know who we talking about. You know? So, massive big ups to her on her birthday today. And then she going to give Shady some trouble, boy. Shady in for trouble, as in, you know, girls, they expensive, huh? So, glad you know. So, and his clothes, and his hair, and his shoes, and his bag. That's the kind of trouble I mean, eh? Just so we're clear. Trouble like that. So, everybody celebrating their birthday today. All the August borns. My brother is an August born, but he passed away. So, yeah.
2: They want my dad about this Sunday coming as well.
0: This Sunday? Big up all the Libras out there. All the Libras saying good morning. I got Libra right over there. For real. And I think I recently met my birthday twin. I have a birthday twin. Who was it again?
2: Is it birthday twin or birth twin?
0: Birthday twin.
1: Birthday?
0: Yeah, birthday twin. What? I was talking to them and they said I'm September the 27th as well.
2: Really?
0: Who were we talking about? Who was I talking to? Who were we talking about? Who was I talking to? Oh my gosh. But anyway, shout out all the Libras, all the September borns. Our time is coming, eh? But for real time, flying real fast. We've seen plenty signs of the times, as people would say. One of them being that solar eclipse that happened, that lockout, like complete darkness. I got some pics and videos from, I think it's Palmyra.
2: I didn't get to see it from all
0: Yeah, it looked real epic. I feel like we miss out. Let me do say that. We don't miss up in nothing. Because I think, we don't miss up in nothing. Because I think with some of these things, there are trickles, yeah. Right? And for me, I think some of them come with bad omen, you know?
2: So.
0: What comes after solar eclipse?
2: Kind of change of weather, I would like to assume.
0: Okay.
2: And change of mood and all them kind of something to some
0: Yeah,
2: people.
0: It affects, it definitely affects our weather. It affects the seas, everything like that, the tides, all these different things. So
2: stuff that's tied with nature.
0: Yep. Yeah. So I'm not a huge expert on it, but I'm telling you. So we ain't really jealous. Sometimes I just want to see it, you know? I just want to see what it looks like. But having to experience it, and I noticed there's a lot of weather-related disasters popping up all over the place. And having a conversation yesterday, you know how our elders would tell us it's the end of times, because I've been hearing this I'm not saying that it's not coming, all right, and I'm mocking nothing, let's just be clear. But I said that to say, our elders normally say, and they've been saying it for a while, the end is nigh, the end is near, it coming, and they will point out to you the all the little things that are happening. We see so many earthquakes that are happening, wars, rumors of wars, all these different things. Yeah. So look at the earthquake that happened in Colombia.
2: Yeah.
0: That was, and I think Japan has been experiencing just different part, Venezuela, and they're getting closer and closer.
2: Yeah.
0: So, in the back of my mind, sometimes when I hear, I get a tad worried. Look, you were saying this morning, you read that there's a volcano that's getting a little, that's awakening.
2: Yeah, it's getting a little iffy.
0: Yeah, where was that?
2: That's the one in

0: Montpellier.
1: Montpellier. Yeah. Listen, people, anyway, I'm not going to tell you, because this was the line for me. Make yourself right with God. Excuse me, make yourself right with God. Now's the time to do that. And we're also seeing a lot of false prophets popping up all over the place. So sometimes it's like a whole angels versus demon kind of scenarios playing out. I don't know if you've ever seen that movie with Tom Hanks. Different.
0: I think so. Yeah.
1: Anyway.
0: Yeah.
1: Yeah. It's an old movie, but a lot of things are happening. If we're Caribbean focused, let's pay attention to the things that are happening, not just with our economy, but with our climate as well, and how we're dealing with that, and the digital transformation that's happening that we need to pay attention as well. I think in terms of digital transformation, embracing AI and all these different things,
0: embracing,
1: you know,
0: AI,
1: well, yes, or should I say fully embracing AI? What do you mean? Why you look at me like that?
0: I'm against it. I'm an old school guy now.
1: We are. No matter how you are against AI, if you don't use ChatGPT or Gemini, dude, AI has already been put in place in so many different ways. All right, AI ain't just pop up.
0: Doesn't mean
1: you know
0: I won't
1: it's
0: see
1: been
0: it.
1: Around, and we're even calling for it because we're looking for ways and means for us to do digital money transfer AI. That's AI right there, because right now a lot of people want PayPal and all these different things in SVG, so they're able to be paid for money and they can do that, you know, have access to money international, make money overseas while living here, yeah. Have that transfer, all these different things. We want easy access when we're traveling.
0: Yeah.
1: So AI is definitely going to come into that, because you're now going to get facial scans, all these things, you have digital passports. So it's already been implemented just in, it's been like, happening in phases, in my opinion.
0: Yeah.
1: So at one point, you know, it's gonna get, and we noticed that the PM, Dr. Friday, he's actually still in Taiwan.
0: Yeah.
1: Right? And on the visit, he's going to experience different things. He's gonna be shown different means in which we can better our economy, different infrastructural aspects of our economy, whether it's in agriculture, whether it's in transport, whether it's how we do we manage our port authority and all these different things. So when he comes back,
0: it brings ideas and stuff.
1: Exactly, and there's a lot of the digital transformation that's going to be taking place. I don't think it's to the point where we're going to be phasing out actual people, but a lot's going to be happening. I see that coming, but mostly. What I would embrace is the digital money transfer. I want to be able to be here and make money and have access to that money. You know, that's what I want, because there are so many ways in which we can literally make money by staying home. Is that me or you? Yeah. Oh my gosh. So I want to be able to have that as well. Oh, this. I think that's for you. Yes, y'all. So I know I strain a little bit, but it's Throwback Thursday. We're not going to be very topic heavy today in terms of embracing like one particular topic, right? But I want to talk about where we're going with that in terms of our transport system, in terms of school. I think we should definitely look at embracing some digital transformation there, especially with school books. I don't know how we're going to do that. I'm not an expert. I spoke to someone at the Ministry of Education yesterday. I was out there. I don't know if you guys know, but the do something about the WhatsApp. I think that's what he's trying to say.
0: Okay.
1: Yes. So I wish you'd just stop messaging me. Yes. So the Ministry of Education is now out in Honestville. If you don't know, they've moved to, I think it was the technical, the teachers, college, where the teacher's college used to be out in Annisville, right next to Technical.
2: Okay.
1: Just to give you guys a heads up, because I was not aware either. So if you didn't know, now you know the Ministry of Education is no longer in town where it be. I think they're still in the moving phase in a way, but everything that's being done, you have to go out there. All right. So just giving you guys a heads up on that. So as we prepare to move out into a commercial break, I want to remind you a few things and also let you guys know that if you have any things that you want to focus on, any major conversation that you want to focus on today, feel free to send it my way. Wow, we didn't even say good morning to you guys on the live. Good morning to everybody on the live right now. Where was I going? Yes, morning to everybody on the live, and also to give you some reminders about things that are happening. Before we get into the LOL comedy concert, I want to shout out Will. Java, do you put out the picture, the photo as yet? Let me just shout out Will, one of our amazing Boom Nation members. He is a family. If you don't know Will, for a short period of time, Will made such a contribution, right, that we wanted to give him his own segment. And due to certain things that would have happened, he was unable to do it. Yeah. Right? I think he was able to do it once, and then, you know, he had to step away because he really couldn't handle that responsibility along with all the other things that he was doing. Yeah. So, but he still remained a part of the family. He still listened, interacted. So amazingly, I had the best surprise yesterday. Will showed up and showed off, and he brought a donation with him for Boom, and we are so grateful. It's people like Will, you know that they're invested. And when I say invested, they would walk with you, hold your hand, help you in any way that you can. So shout out to Will. He is here for a little bit, and we really look forward to just moving forward with him and seeing what can happen.
0: Thank you again,
1: so
0: Will.
1: Thank you, Will, very so much. We ain't going into last names and all of that, but you will see, if you check our social media pages, you will see, and again, we will be putting out videos of our progress that we're making with our building, our original building, our home. I gotta remind you guys that we are still homeless. Yes, we have a building. I know some people don't like to hear that, but we are steadily progressing, but we can't do it without your help. And if we have help, you know, the transformation will happen faster. Yeah, so it's there. That's Will right there with our donation. It was a really good feeling to see that people are still helping. People still care. You don't even know. Unless you've suffered a tragedy or a disaster where you've lost everything, and you don't know how you're gonna go forward. There's no room for you to pivot. You can't see your way. There is no way you can relate unless you've gone through. You can only imagine a tad bit. All right. So when I tell the core family members of Boom, I'm telling you, we more than anybody else, we feel it. We can relate. We go through because we've invested, we've sacrificed, we've given literal blood, you know, for the company. So, and when you start, when you have a baby, you know, you know what I mean? So people, keep those donations coming. It's on all our social media platform. If you guys haven't gone and downloaded our Boom IKTV Go Digital app, because we went digital, it's there. You can have Boom, all your favorite shows, whether it's OMG, whether it's the Boom Drive, whether it's District, whether it's Shade Room, whether it's The Weeknd, The Weeknd shows, they're all in the palm of your hands. You get to look back on old videos, events that we would have covered, like the Gracie's Seafood Fest, and all the other things that we normally do.
0: Even OMG as well, too. You can get to check back out yes. some of the previous episodes.
1: All right, so go download the Boom IKTV Go Digital app, and that's a way of supporting. Our donation link is there, everything right there, easy to navigate. So go and download that. The LOL Comedy Concert is coming up, so if you have to laugh, and this is a time where we need to laugh, laughter, like I always say, is the best medicine. It's happening on the 24th of October.
0: Yeah.
1: So go get your tickets. The early bird tickets are almost gone. So the general tickets are $80. If your pocket really lightening, there's a competition that we have going on right now. Okay, if you have it there, if you can just tell us real quick and don't make me segue and get this and go into oh gosh. So I have to do it.
0: Yeah.
1: All right, guys. So like I was saying, if your pocket is light, right, we have our shit skits and giggles. Oh my God. Skits and giggles. The comedy competition where you create funny videos showcasing Vincentian culture or traditions for your chance to win $500 cash, right? So head over to Alpha Entertainment on Instagram or Facebook, download the social media frame from the bio and create your little video. But remember, nothing longer than 90 seconds. We don't want a long drawn out nothing. All right. You must be following Alpha Entertainment and Jungle Lounge because they're the main sponsors along with Metro St. General Insurance and IKTV and Boom. All right. So go follow them with both pages. The competition runs until August 31st. So you have some time, just a quick video. And if you feel that you have that, you know, yes, guys. So don't forget, it's happening at the Russell's Auditorium. All right. Shout out to all the business places that are already open, just preparing to open. Shout out to the nail techs, the barbers, all the taxi drivers. And they, believe me when I tell you, a lot of them don't interact, but they listen.
0: Yeah, they do.
1: You know, and sometimes they be in the vehicle cussing. This is what I understand. From what I understand, this is what, you know,
0: Jill,
1: I been in the vehicle cussing that boy there. I can't remember his name, webinar. Yeah, he said people must think he's crazy because he's in the vehicle alone and just some what he's saying. But anyway, yeah, Focus Point Optical, if you need your eyes check, they're definitely the place you want to go. Great eye care, free eye examination. They're located inside the Kenmas Mall upstairs, right? And that's right opposite the Republic Bank. With that said, we're going to take a commercial break and we'll be right back.
3: Throwback Thursday.

0: Yeah.
1: We move in as one. Republic Bank, title sponsor and official bank of the Republic Bank Caribbean Premier League.
0: Yeah, yeah, yeah, yeah. Hands up, hands up. We move in as one, yeah. We move in as one, yeah.
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0: Get Barry and Quickhead. So the place to be this Friday night is at Pier 1. It's Friday Overtime. The After Work Lime. 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
6: A pleasant good morning. It's now time for a Plain Talk with Jumo Thomas. Council, welcome inside OMG this morning. I hope you had a good morning so far.
7: So far, so good.
6: All right.
7: Always get a little extra something when Jill face, Jill smile shows up.
6: I'm glad I can bring that little pep to your morning, like a nice, you know, cup of coffee.
7: look, I want to talk about something that is significant to me and significant to a lot of people across the world. In fact, in probably every single country in the world today, some group of people, maybe small group here, larger group there, huge group, certainly in Cuba, will be doing something critically important. I am talking about the celebration for the centenary of the birth of Fidel Castro. I'm talking about the man who led the Cuban Revolution against the American-supported fascistic criminal regime of Fulgencio Batista. The revolution triumphed on January 1st, 1979. Fidel led that revolution until he became ill in 2006, and he died in 2016. His brother, Raul Castro, took over the helm, led for 10 years, and now revolutionary Cuba is led by Miguel Canal. President Canal is the first person who is younger than the revolution, who has led the revolution. He's leading a process under very difficult and stressful times. He's leading in a time when the American regime, led by Mr. Bush, is threatening a military invasion of Cuba. He's leading at a time when Cuba was redesignated a state sponsor, ridiculous charge, state sponsor of terrorism. He's leading at a time when his country is being strangled and his people are being starved to death. That is the modern history. That is the recent history. That is the current history. What a lot of us don't know is that when the revolution triumphed in 1959, Cuba was one of the most backward countries in Latin America. And the transformation in Cuba, particularly between 1959 and 1980, were spectacular in many regards. Cuba's advancement in education, in health, in sports, in biotechnology have been heralded and recognized by specialists, by professionals, by institutions across the world, including the United Nations. We know that up until the tightening of the strangulation by the US regime, Cuba's ratio, the life, the debt to life ratio in terms of the life births for children. Cuba had a better ratio in the United States and many of the more developed countries. Cuba was able to train tens of thousands of doctors, many of whom has traversed this earth to help people in distress, including people here in St. Vincent, including people across the Caribbean, including people across the world. The same is true in education. Cuba has one of the most literate population in the world. Its sport program, at least up until the collapse of the Soviet Union, ranked with some of the best in the world, where Cubans went on to win many gold medals at Pan American Games, Olympics. All of that was inspired by the revolutionary leadership led by Fidel and Raul and many of the other leaders of the Cuban Revolution. But significantly, Cuba also played a crucial role in the liberation of Southern Africa, in the defense of the independence and sovereignty of Angola, which was threatened by the CIA-backed Front for the Liberation of Angola. It was backed by the South African apartheid regime, which was invaded by the South African apartheid South African regime in 1975. And had it not been for the intervention of the Cuban military forces, the history, the modern history of Southern Africa might have been much different. The Cubans were able to assist the popular movement for the liberation of Angola, which was led at the time by Agostinho Neto. That intervention pushed back the racist apartheid soldiers. In fact, many of them, as some of the generals, the apartheid generals said, they had never seen a fighting force as ferocious, as courageous, as committed as the Cuban Internationalist Brigade that went into Angola to help in defending Angola's independence and sovereignty. If you don't believe that, from me, you can believe the words of Nelson Mandela. Nelson Mandela, that hero of the South African struggle to end apartheid, he said that had it not been for the interventions of the Cuban armed forces in 1975 and 1980s, that it is possible that he may not have been released from prison at the time when he was released. He credited that intervention and the support and solidarity of the Cuban Revolution led by Fidel Castro as significant in resulting in the breaking of the back of apartheid. That's Nelson Mandela, that's not me. Cuba, with all of the pressures, with all of the efforts at isolation and strangulation, was able to develop a biotech industry that is probably unparalleled in the Americas, with the possible exception of the United States and Canada. They developed a number of vaccines. Remember, the Cubans developed 3 vaccines during the COVID pandemic. They also have a vaccine for meningitis. They created a drug that was very effective in fighting the diabetic ulcers. They also developed drugs that were effective in fighting some forms of cancer. This is a country that has been under threat. This is a country that has done a lot to assist other people. And the problem is that so many of us depend on the legacy media and the mainstream media for information. And if you listen to them, you would get the impression that Cuba is the most despotic, that Cuba is the most dictatorial country in the world. But I'll tell you this, following 9/11, the American 9/11, because it was an American-sponsored 9/11 in 1973, when Salvador Allende was overthrown with the backing of the United States by the fascist dictator Augusto Pinochet. But the 9/11 that's coming to the popular folklore, 9/11 of 2001, September 11 of 2001. So after 9/11, torture became an official policy in the United States. Top government officials, including the former vice president, including the president, Mr. Bush, said that they would be prepared to use torture in order to extract information from persons who were detained. As far as I know, never heard that Cuba making torture into official state policy. But we listen to the media and we would hear all of these negative things about Cuba and not an emphasis on the positive achievements and advancements that the Cubans were able to make since the revolution triumph in 1959. We need to understand, all people need to understand, that it is not that Cuba don't hold elections in the way in which we hold elections, because Cuba does have and hold elections. We just don't have multi-party elections. And any of us who are particularly astute would know that in countries like the United States or even in St. Vincent, when money seemed to play a more important role in elections than outcome, and the articulation of policies, we would know that the democracy which we have in most cases is akin to what Maurice Bishop once called that 5-minute democracy, where people go to the poll, they spend about 5 minutes in the polling station, they cast a ballot, and then they are shut out. All of the ideas and opinions are shut out for the next 4.5, 4.75 years. So the Cuban experiment is one that the Americans are not opposed to it, the European Union not opposed to it, because of what they call a lack of parliamentary democracy and parliamentary elections, occasional elections. What they are opposed to is the example, the steadfastness, the committedness, the defense of sovereignty, defense of independence, the solidarity, the internationalist solidarity with countries across the world. That is what they are opposed to. And that is why Cuba is being strangled today. That's why Cuba children are dying, because they can't get the proper nutrition because the Americans have an embargo. Imagine in the third decade of the 21st century, we have the most powerful country in the world engaging in a blockade of a country that allows for its citizens to die. And their pretext is they're doing all of this to save the Cubans. So I wanted to bring all of that into focus and for us to remember Fidel Castro's rules, to remember

0: the memory of Fidel Castro rules. Long live the Cuban Revolution. Thank you, Jill.
1: Council, thank you so much for that. I know you're basically just trying to memorialize Fidel Castro right now, but I'm listening to you and I'm thinking about what's going on in Cuba, how they're struggling, the difficulties they're facing, and what's happening in Venezuela. And I'm wondering, what would an alliance between these two countries look like, and how impactful would this be in this time? And what does that mean for the Caribbean on a whole? I see great things happening with an alliance right now between Cuba and Venezuela. And you know, let's say the entire Latin community come together at this point and just rally around these two countries. You know, what would that look like for the Caribbean? You know, economically as well, I think it would be beneficial too.
0: Well, I think so as well. Remember, Jill, you mentioned Venezuela, which has simply been invaded and now is now controlled by the Americans. People tend to forget that in 2005, Venezuela, by 2005, Venezuela started the Petrocaribe program, which allowed countries up and down the Caribbean a petroleum facility, a fuel facility, that allowed them to pay only a small part of the cost of that fuel, and they were able to use that money to do social development program. My information is that during the period of Petrocaribe, St. Vincent was able to garner up to $750 million, which is $250 million. What the Gonzales administration did with it, I don't know, because in 2021, well, the news came out in 2024, but in 2021, they said that the Petrocaribe, the local Petrocaribe company, had gone bankrupt. What they did with that money, I don't know. What we also know is that when President Chavez and then President Maduro emerged, Venezuela is one of the few countries in modern times that gives St. Vincent debt forgiveness of hundreds of millions of dollars. So, had there not been that counter-revolution in Venezuela, and had there not been the effort to strangle Cuba, I am absolutely convinced that the Caribbean would be in a much better place. I'm absolutely convinced that some of the cost of living struggles that we are having here, some of the difficulties we are having here in terms of rising oil prices, we would not have had that because we would still be benefiting from that Petrocaribe facility. But the world is the way it is. And the great Guyanese Caribbean historian Walter Rodney always says, in difficult times, we don't mourn, we organize.
1: Council, thank you so much for that. You give such great history lessons and reminder. Everybody says, in terms of reminders and educating, you know, you do such an excellent job. But whenever you're ready to retire from law, you know, feel free to go into teaching.
0: I was planning to retire from everything.
1: Oh, okay.
0: When I retire from law, when I retire from
1: everything. Commentary. I hear you. I hear you, counsel.
0: So I get a chance to sit back in the morning and listen to you and all of the other younger ones come in through and say, what a beautiful thing we are having here in St. Vincent and across the world.
1: Thank you. Thank you. Whenever you retire, I'm retiring. I should be retired as well. So
0: stop yes. it. I know I have you by decades.
1: I have plans as well. Just saying. All right. Thank you so much and enjoy the rest of your day. Definitely. All right, that was Plain Talk with Jomo Thomas. 7 minutes past the 8 o'clock hour. We're going to go to the top, get in some music, and we'll be right back on a Throwback Thursday.
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2: I definitely love it. For real. Guys, it is now 17 minutes past 8. All right. I wonder if my time wrong. It's 18 minutes past the 8 o'clock hour. We're inside OMG. Those of you just tuning in on the FM dial, those of you who are coming through on the live on our Facebook platform, shout out to everybody there who's interacting. Those of you who are interacting on WhatsApp as well, we see you. If you've been messaging and you're not getting a response or you're not hearing your comments, it is basically because, you know, sometimes we get a little issue over here. All right. I don't know what that's about, but good morning to the person who texted that the volcano in Martinique. Big up to you. Thank you so much. We appreciate the interaction. Somebody asked, when's the last time?
3: Mr. Property's backstage.
2: Oh, gosh. Okay. Okay, because Kenton's coming through.
3: Okay, I think he says he's at the bank.
2: What? What's that?
3: He's at the bank.
2: No. He just told me that he's going to call.
3: All right, cool.
2: Okay. All right, so just giving you a heads up, y'all. Somebody is asking, when's the last time you played some Nelly? That's the throwback pick song. That they want to hear, Nelly.
3: I'll play that in the district. If we play it now, Facebook will just flag the video.
2: Okay, that was for Kid or Shady. Please and thanks. Also reminding you, Mr. Property is going to be coming through today, and right now we have Kenson. I'm wondering if I should. Let me take this call. Good morning to you, Kenson. A pleasant good morning to you. I hope all is well with you. Okay, I think he dropped out. Let's see this again. Good morning to you, Kenton.
4: Good morning, Jill.
2: How are you?
4: I'm great. Kid, what's up? I'm going on.

0: Brother, morning, man. Blessings.
1: Blessings. Kenton, you have until... No, we ain't talking to Shady. You have until 8:30 because we have Mr. Property coming up at 8:30, all right?
2: So no you have on your time. Until
1: 8:30. Yeah.
3: Shady, this sound like some serious hating, boy. Order. Mercy. Did I expect it better of you?
1: Nah, it's not hate. It's not... Shady is a time and a place for Shady, yeah? I'm telling you. Now is not the time or the place for Shady.
3: So, listen. You ever look at things and the things are so stupid they have to actually squint?
1: Listen, I wonder if it's Carlos Williams' comment you're talking about.
3: Oh,
1: like,
3: geez,
1: oh, that's yes. One of them.
3: Carlos James.
1: Carlos that James, sorry.
3: One.
1: Oh, my God.
3: That's just one. Listen, and I couldn't come up with something better this morning than to think of stupidity and no shame.
1: Oh, gosh.
3: No, listen. I honestly try... Angel, you know, we've had this conversation. I honestly try to mm-hmm. just pass politics straight sometimes. Mm-hmm. You know what I mean? Just try to just go along smooth and mellow, and then them kind of stupidness they find me. Now, for a couple of mornings, I've been trying to not say anything about Carlos, about Kissel, mm-hmm. and all of these things, and I just can't. Right? I can't. I can't hold it in anymore. And just for their sake, I think I'm going to do a rant at some point, maybe okay. this weekend. But anyway, could you imagine a set of people who just came out of office? Not even a year yet. That's some months, mere weeks. But all of a sudden, they could see everything that's wrong. They could see every single thing that's wrong within a few months that they couldn't see in years. And somehow, all of these institutional, systemic issues all of a sudden developed in their mind, in their view, in their eyes, in a few weeks. Hmm? And the thing is that they come out, listen, okay, I understand that you have to stay relevant. Because you know you're the opposition, you have to be out there. You have to say something. But God, at the cost of looking stupid, you have no self-respect enough that you just allow yourself to look foolish out here, all in the name of being relevant. Hmm? When I saw Kissel saying, public servants, civil servants are being muzzled. I was like, where was she the last 24 and plus years? Like, under a rock or somewhere, as Ralph had said, the judges are on Mars, so maybe she was on Mars and she just land. Because I can't understand. How many times was I on radio here? Many people, Max, others, Facebook persons on social media, persons on radio, talking about even persons afraid to go to their unions. And here, you know, the part of it is that not even non-supporters of the previous administration and

0: people, to do for the people. And so whatever is done, just because your party shows that everything that was done before they tried to destroy, you think everybody will come and do the same? Destroy. You think everybody will come and do the same? Eh? Governments change, parties change. And whatever is there, it's to be built upon so that the people can be better off. So what the NDP was supposed to do, swoop in and destroy everything that was put there? Or that they met there?
1: We're all baffled. We're all baffled by this.
0: But again, Jill, you want to stay so relevant that you just choose to be dotish? This is not choose to look dotish, but just be dotish. And I'm not, I am not going to be no politically correct when it comes. I'm just calling it out as I see it, because this is stupidness. This is you just basically being stupid, willfully stupid, because you know better. The thing is that you know better. And then coming now with this issue at the hospital to try to make it political again. When I think one needs a good holiday, a good getaway. Just go maybe Hawaii or somewhere, watch some girls shake their waist and in some nice hula skirt and thing, and drink some rum, get some sun, and you go catch yourself. Because I can't understand one man just uttering all of this foolishness.
1: So you could have understood it before?
0: I could have said that it was a little pressure, because you know I mean, sometimes you're in government and yet, you know, you lick up, but oh god, man, you have time now. Just go somewhere.
1: Okay.
0: You know what I mean? Just go on. Just go and rest your mind, because you have to, this can't be stupid on a level that you just pick up stupid. So no. You can't tell me you just watch Stupid Road and just take it up.
1: Remind people of what he said. I read the story. I thought it was idiotic as well. But then I remember what Shady said. Shady has his thing where every time the opposition would do something or say something, right? Shady would say, their job is to oppose. He constantly reminds
0: me of that. Yeah, but oh God, man. Oh God, by looking stupid, by sounding stupid and being stupid. Come on, man. I am not saying you're not to oppose if there's something to oppose. But when you want to come to politicize this thing, when the facts are out here, when people like me, like me, Kensoya, know the truth, you think you're going to come with them stupidness and Kensoya going to do what? Stay quiet? Yeah? Come on. Ask Carlos about 2019. When, and as a matter of fact, most persons who have died in the hospital post surgery and all of these things, ask him what they died from. Ask him about the investigations that were happening at the hospital, the things that were covered down under the previous administration. Ask him about them things there. Eh? I'll just forget that not everybody out here going to just sit down, power, and shut up, and that they're not in the position to muzzle people anymore. Because there are people out here who have spoken and are willing to talk. So now, because they have a new minister of health who is actually trying to do something, this goes two ways. Either one, they allow this to come out to either make the government look bad, or now they know they have to do their job. Because this has been happening before under the previous administration. Not something new. You see what I'm saying?
1: I just find it real hypocritical of him to be talking about transparency. Listen, now. And
0: you could imagine. But you're listening to the type of words coming from these people.
1: Yeah.
0: Listen to the word transparency. But that it should be like poison to he. Anyhow, he said that he's supposed to get seizure. These same people here coming now to tell you about homozole, transparency, and accountability. Them, they've been a poison to them. Them words were poison to these people.
1: And all of a sudden, we're supposed to wrap up, huh?
0: Well, I'm actually wrapping up.
1: Okay.
0: But now, all I want to say, Jill, and say to their supporters, oh God, we understand that, you know, the laws still affecting you, oh God. Now, make them turn it outish too. You know what I mean? That is all me beg. Use your head and understand that these people just got out of office just a few weeks ago. And every single thing that you are seeing showing up now are, one, things that they knew. And the very people, some of them who talking, they knew about them and sat down and want to come now to play what? Hero? As if we don't wish? Listen, there is not a policy of the government that has taken root

0: has yet to yield nothing. Yeah? Everything you see now that is spilling out, that everybody all of a sudden they not keep a fish no more. Yeah? They turn dolphin now. Everybody got two eyes and they must see everything now. You know what I mean? Everybody needs to understand that these people were the very ones who sat down there and played kibba fish. Yeah? So all of a sudden, they want you to believe that they have your best interest at heart when and where. Eh? When and where. I have a good morning. Thanks for the short time, because you would have elevated my blood pressure.
1: Keep an eye on that, huh? You're so welcome.
0: Have a good one.
1: You too. You too. Enjoy the rest of your day. All right, y'all. That was On Point with Kenton King. And of course, coming up now or next, we have Mr. Property here to talk real estate with us. And we do look forward to any helpful economic advice that we can get at this point, whether it's in real estate or politics. So let's hear from Mr. Property.
2: Hello there.
1: Hi, good morning. Hello. How are you, Mr. Property?
2: All right, good morning.
1: Mr. Caribbean Dreams himself.
3: Blessed morning, Brennan.
2: Yes, so it's been a little while.
1: Yes, yes.
3: Very much.
2: I was back. All right, so this morning we're here again to talk about real estate. And I think I've talked to you guys about the software that we're building to make, you know, life easier for folks in who are looking for real estate in Vincent. Since we last spoke, I would have pushed out two apps. Well, one is for us as agents that the public would not be able to see, but the second app that we have in beta is a real estate app that is focused on giving people guidance on what they could afford. Now, there's a deficiency in the market where, you know, a lot of people come to us and they say, hey, we went to the bank tell us to go to the agent and find a property that you could, and then come back to them. And it's a cycle of disappointment sometimes. So what we built is, yes, you're gonna see the properties that we have available, but we built a detailed journey to property ownership. So you'll be able to put in your salary, you'll be able to put in if you have life insurance, and they'll do the calculations of what you can afford. Within that mobile application, you can have a savings plan. Because we have some advice for people looking to buy property. Sometimes bank advertise 100% financing. We don't recommend 100% financing. Why we don't recommend 100% financing? Because it is never a wise thing to take a loan outside of the value of a property. For example, you're buying a house for $300,000. The bank tells you, oh, we're going to give you the loan to buy the $300,000 property and also for the closing costs. And I find that, I don't know, for me, that's very, very riskful, because you're buying a property that, yes, you can sell back, but what about the deed? When you prepare a deed, that deed, you can sell it. When you prepare a mortgage document, you can sell it. When you pay stamp duty, you can sell it back. So property ownership should always be looked at as an investment. And good investment principles is, if you could pay for something that you can't reap value on, pay for it one time. You don't pay for it and have interest accumulating on it. That's not for me a good investment strategy. So you are trying to educate people that, hey, don't wake up Monday morning and decide, I have a baby on the way, I need to get a house. Or I fed up pay rent, so I need to just get a house. How do you structure your approach to homeownership in a 2-year plan, if it's a 3-year plan for you, whatever it is, have a plan in place that you walk your way towards property ownership. So when it comes to your closing costs, you must have a savings to deal with your closing costs. Pay for your deed, pay for your mortgage, pay for your stamp duty. Also, the bank is supposed to lend you 90% of the value of the property. So if you could, if you can negotiate well and you're able to buy a property that is valued more than you're buying for, then you have some leverage that you could play with. But if it is that you're buying a property and you're buying to add value, you must at least have that 10% in savings that you could put towards that property. So those principles we want to condense in a mobile application, easy to understand, so people could lock their savings, create a monthly savings plan. And also a very important component of the app is having an understanding of your monthly expenses. Most people, they wait until they get in front of the loans officer. They're doing the interview for a mortgage, and then the loans officer has the paper in front of them and they say, what are your monthly commitments? And then they list out commitments that sound good to the loans officer. But then when you go home and sit down when you get the mortgage now, where your mortgage is coming out of your salary, you realize I'm paying $15 for Netflix that I enjoy. Mm-hmm. I am eating out once a week that I enjoy. I want to go on a vacation every summer. That is enjoyment. And then you find yourself in a 25-year commitment that is bad for your mental health.
1: Yep.
2: While it's good to own property, and everybody, yes, it's good to own property, I'm not going to tell you to sacrifice your mental health for property ownership. If you're going to be walking around the house and just be upset that you don't have spending power at the end of the month, it's better you don't do it. You understand? So being able to track your expenses and be able to categorize, when I'm going to buy a property, maybe I could do without the subscription, or maybe I could do without this, but have the knowledge before you go in and sit down in front of the loans officer of what your expenses are. Because you might be surprised that you don't think about the gas that they put in the vehicle. You don't track that. You don't properly track how many times you buy bread, what you actually spend at Graves or Massey to buy groceries. If you're not tracking these expenses, you're never going to know how much of your salary that you're actually willing to give up. And this companion application is what is we want to give to especially young Vincentians getting into ownership, that you have this part. Another key component of the app is you can add a partner. So it creates a QR code, you add your partner. So if you're dating, we want the standards to be, if you don't have the Caribbean Dreams app, please, we can't be in a relationship. You scan your partner app and you come and create a shared space where you can now see, based on both of our incomes, what can we afford? Based on our savings pattern, what can we afford? And then you create a shared goal towards property ownership. Another important component of it is we built a detailed mortgage calculator. Eventually, we're going to get all of the banks pull all of their loans and the kind of offerings that they have. So persons could go in and say, okay, if I get a loan from Gecko, this is what my monthly payment will be. This is what I pay in interest over the span of the mortgage. Compare that to Bank of SVG. Compare that so you could be able to see within the mortgage calculator what you're getting yourself into. We built a what-if analysis. If I pay $100 more on my mortgage, what does that do? How much years do I save? If I am being able to figure out the different kinds of mortgages, there is interest and reducing balance, there's fixed rate mortgages. What are the difference? How does that affect my mortgage? And then you'll be able to see a detailed amortization table. So you know, year one, this is how much money I'm paying in principal. This is how much money I'm paying in interest. So you have a detailed understanding of what your mortgage looks like. And, you know, that is, you know, the three core tenants. We've also built that you can make an offer on a property right in here. Have your offer accepted. You're able to sign. We built a digital signature platform that you can sign your agreement right in here. We built a e-commerce platform in the app that when you want to make a deposit, you can make a deposit with your card right in the app. So we've built a full-fledged, not only on for the mobile app, but on the web, you have a lot of those features too. So being able to take the user along the journey when they're at the point of that we want to do ownership, be able to walk you through right from your home. You see a property, you make an offer, it gets accepted. We send you the agreement right from your living room. You sign your contract and you could pay your deposit right from there. So that is what we're bringing to St. Vincent. We're hyper-focused. We've been working on this for almost a year now. And we're slowly rolling out those features that we're going to, you know, really elevate what the expectations is for Vincent when it comes to real estate. Hello?
1: Thank you so much, Mr. Property. And we fully appreciate that. I'm so sorry, but I was having a sip of coffee at the time, so I couldn't answer you. Yes, we do appreciate this. And we look forward to seeing the app at any time when, you
2: Hello?
1: Know, you can make
2: not a... Hearing.
1: You're not hearing me? Oh, 1, 2, 1, 2. Can you hear me now?
2: The audio has cut out.
1: Can you hear me now?
2: Hello?
1: I am not sure what's going on there. I'm 1, 2, 1, 2. Can you hear me now, Mr. Property? All right, can you hear me now? All right, so... So, Mr. Property, if you can you hear me? Okay, well, I think he can see that we are trying to speak. Could somebody text something and just let him know? We'll wrap up there. We really do appreciate you coming through and talking to us and giving us real estate advice. And people are asking if the app is free in terms of... That just send him a quick message because he's just as confused as I am. So, yes. So that was Mr. Property from Caribbean Dreams. And if you're looking for any kind of real estate advice, he does counseling, and you can check him out on caribbeandreams.com. All right. Okay. So. All right, Bernadette said she can hear on both sides. So I think the issue is on his side. So we do apologize for that, but we got most of the information. I can hear myself as well, so I'm not sure what's going on there. It is 8:44 in the morning, and of course it's OMG. We got Jill, we got Millennium Kid. It's a throwback Thursday. We got some reminders that we need to put out real quick before... For reference, in terms of what Kenson was talking about, and you know something, I was going to mention the statements from Carlos James. I read the article and I raised my eyebrow, and like so many things that I see coming out of the opposition, I always like, are they for real? Did they just say that?
3: You was wondering,
1: you know, you know, I don't know. But apparently, ever since stepping out of government, these officials has some just real miraculous clarity. The vision and moral perspective have just immediately shifted, and now they can see. It's amazing, you know? So, what...
3: Makes you wonder.
1: You know, but... Like Shady always says, they have to oppose. But really and truly, in terms of his statement where he was criticizing the government, mm-hmm. he was saying the Ministry of Health

0: and hospital officials kept the information about the crab, which is, that's what we're calling it, right?
1: Yeah, yeah.
0: The acronym is CRAB, right? Kept the information from the public for about a week. Now, think about this. If you're operating, if you're running a facility, right, something unexpected happened, would you not take time to assess, investigate, you know, get knowledge in before you put out this to the public? What are you going to just say, oh, something is happening, we don't know what it is, just because you want to get it out to the public?
1: Yeah.
0: Transparency, just because you want to get it out to the public. Yeah. Transparency means informing the public, not hiding. In your time when you have all the information, you just can't act willy-nilly and historical without information, without having all your ducks in a row. So obviously they have to take time, you know, and I'm not defending. I am simply saying, logically, you would make sure you do your due diligence, you get some information. What could this be? You speak to your staff. How do we put this out in the press? Right, because we have to inform the public, you know, gather all the details that you need. It, but the fact of the matter is, they put out the information.
1: Yeah.
0: The information is there for the public now and for the public to act accordingly,
1: yeah.
0: to be cautious. They even let us know, okay, this is how it affects, this is where it comes from, et cetera, et cetera. So I just find it real eyebrow raising, you know? For him, them, talk about transparency and the moral obligations.
1: Yeah.
0: You know? I don't know what.
1: Makes you wonder.
0: Makes you wonder. We gotta go to break. We'll get into the comments when we come back. Shout out to all of our sponsors.
1: Yeah.
0: Remember to grab your, oh my gosh. Help me out, Turkey.
1: Remember to grab a Zest Cola, right?

0: you about the change in the meter, the smart meter exchange. Of course, you know, Vinilec is upgrading their system and they're installing smart meters. All right. So they're also informing the public about the smart meters, the pros and the cons of it. And any questions you have, of course, you can ask when the technicians come through, or you can visit their website, or you can go to Vinilec's customer service in Paul's Avenue. With that said, I just want to I want you guys to be aware that we've reached out to Vinilec on a few occasions, even recently. We're trying to get somebody to come and talk about the fuel surcharge, because the public, this is something that's affecting the public. Everybody's crying. Everybody's curious. People are, they want to be informed. How does this work? What does this mean? There are lots of information being put out there, and you know, it's good for clarification for somebody to come in, speak to the public, let the public know, okay, this is what's going on, etc., etc.
1: Yeah.
0: So we're trying to get somebody. Also, in terms of a conversation we would have started, Kenson would have broached it in terms of the plastic bags. You having to go shopping and then pay for a plastic bag that you're actually supposed to get. There was a ban on plastic bags. They spoke about how bad it was for the environment. Yeah. And we reached out to the folks at Bureau of Standards right here in Camden Park last week. This week. Mm-hmm. We would have reached out to them. I was told that is not within their portfolio, right? They were saying that the plastic bags and the policies that guides it, that mandate is in the hands of the environmental department at public health. I was a bit confused, but I have to go there just to see exactly how does it fall under that, and get some information and try and get somebody to come in and talk to us. So we're actually trying. It's just getting people to respond and come through to engage with the public. All right, guys, we're going to take a commercial break and we will be right back inside OMG in the morning. Big up to Moonshine. Remember, it's Thirsty Thursdays at Moonshine. So, you know, they have their premium cocktails and all these different things at Moonshine. And not just cocktails, but food. They have the ambiance. You know, if you want to go and catch some sports while you grab a drink or you grab some food, Moonshine is the place for that. We're going to be right back inside OMG in the morning.
1: Yeah.

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In local news, Prime Minister Dr. Godwin Friday received a 19-gun state salute from President Lai Ching-te upon arrival in Taipei. The visit marks 45 years of SVG-Taiwan diplomatic ties, with high-level talks focused on expanding development projects and economic deals. So will this Asia trip bring big money back to the 784? Guys, the health ministry confirmed 4 active cases of a drug-resistant strain called crab at the Milton Keynes Memorial Hospital. Officials insist containment protocols are fully locked down and there is no community outbreak. Are you feeling confident in the hospital's containment plans? Let us know. To end our local segment, SVG officially bagged the number 22 spot on Travel and Tour World's Top 30 Beach Destinations in the Americas. We beat out heavy hitters like Cuba and Barbados thanks to spots like Princess Margaret Beach and the Tobago Keys. Can our infrastructure keep up as the tourist traffic goes up? We'll see. Moving on to regional news, Chief Justices across CARICOM issued a joint statement standing firm behind the Caribbean Court of Justice. The move follows internal friction involving CCJ President Justice Winston Anderson over court protocols. So does this public show of unity restore full trust in our final court? And in international news,

0: News. A total solar eclipse plunged parts of Greenland, Iceland, and northern Spain into total darkness today. It marks the first total solar eclipse visible from mainland Europe since 1999. Were you tuned in for the cosmic show, or was it strictly regular daylight for you? And finally, in entertainment news, Tiffany Haddish settled her 2022 Georgia DUI case by pleading guilty in court. Under the deal, the comedian skips jail and gets probation plus community service instead. So, think Tiffany bounces right back, or has the courtroom drama taken the shine off? Let's hear from you. That's it for today's edition of The Feed. Remember, stay sharp, stay focused, as we keep you fed.
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0: 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Damn!
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All right, we gave you a nice little music set there. We wetting your throat a little bit with some music. Except there, we wetting your throat a little bit with some music. Y'all, it's OMG in the morning on a throwback Thursday, 13 minutes past 9 o'clock.

0: our Jill Millennium Kid in here with you right up until 10 o'clock. Don't forget, coming up at 9:45, we got Looking at Things from a Wider Lens with Dr. Cecil Richards. There are a few things I want to touch on. And before we get into all of that, one, I want to make mention that somebody was saying, all right, that on another day, we need the Minister of Ports to come in because we seem to have an ornament crane on the wharf that was being used at Camden Park, and now it's just there, and the new one alone is in use. That is what destroyed the first one, besides failing to source parts it needed. Well, we can definitely look into that and have a conversation. I feel like a lot of things that I'm not an expert on, that I have no knowledge on, I should not be blabbing about, you know? So that's definitely something we can look into for next week. Also, there's something I want. Mary, good morning to you, darling. Good morning to you. Michael, thank you for that advice, the turmeric, garlic, and cinnamon sticks. I can vouch. You might hear garlic and think, ugh, but it's very tasty. Turmeric, garlic, and cinnamon sticks. It's very good to lower definitely your blood pressure. Mm-hmm. And it tastes good. Yeah. You'd be surprised. I've had cinnamon stick with star anise seed and clove. That in itself tastes good as well. That's my go-to sometimes for, you know, when I want something, whether it's when I don't want to drink coffee, that's right. Something I use as well. And to my surprise, it is good. What I do, I put that in my kettle. I have two kettles at home, right? So one for normal water, because the kids complain every time they go use the kettle, they don't know what's in it,
1: right?
0: So I would normally drop like some clove or ginger or something. But yeah. And of course, I clean my kettle. Right?

0: not that well. That's true. But a lot of people have been complaining about the cobblestones coming up in Heritage Square there by the bankyard, also on the cobblestone hotel going across there by lanes in front there. It is an issue, right? And I think because we know because we know, we should be a little bit cautious, and people thinking it's time for us to get rid of the cobblestone, right? But what we need to remember as well, this is something we should take into consideration. I won't agree with getting rid of them wholly and solely, because they're part of the architectural infrastructure of that area, right? And in terms of longevity, they're very, very strong. Cobblestone is very, very strong. And maybe I used to think it's something that we could look into for our roads or all of our pathways, but it might not be the best idea, especially for the roads, while they are long lasting, right? In terms of having traffic on there, vehicular traffic, not so good. It would damage, it would do more harm than good to your vehicle after a period of time. Asphalt has its pros and cons as well, because we have a maintenance issue here in St. Vincent, right? In terms of upkeep of things and getting ahead of things before they break down or they go bad, we definitely have a history with that here in St. Vincent. We don't study maintenance.
1: We
0: and
1: have
0: all of that.
1: Webinar backstage.
0: You lie. Hey, no, let me go.
1: He's not there. He just told me he's a guy.
0: Listen.
1: He just literally messaged me and told me he is.
0: But come through. I kind of miss him. I'll be honest with you. Yeah, for real. So I think we should definitely look into different alternatives, right, that we can use to for our roads, because this maintaining issue, whether it's roads or building, it's definitely an issue. And we fed up talking about this. This is something that we just talk about all the time. Now, in terms of this crane, we could go on and on about how, you know, these are things that you're supposed to make sure have consistent upkeep, all right? So when I tell you I'm way past the point of, oh, we should do this. Why aren't we maintaining this? And what? We also have to ask ourselves, do we have people here trained, you know, to maintain some of these machines that we have here? We probably do. We have people like Webinar and, you know, others in his field. But I don't tell all that. I'm tired of talking about these things over and over. I'm kind of tired of it. You know, you ever feel like you're just talking, and, you know, it's the same thing? Because I don't understand how you're running, right, whether it's an organization or a little shop, and you won't wait until you run out to top up what you have. If you see you going low, if you see your stocks moving faster than usual, all these different things, you know, you make sure you put in an order before all these things. I don't know. Maybe it's because my coffee finished. I just don't have the energy to really get hype up over this all over again. You know, maybe it's because I didn't bring that kind of energy today. But it just gets tiring talking about, you know, how we lack that. We have a serious issue with me. I didn't see anybody trying to call. Yeah, so if you are trying to call, feel free to call me again. My WhatsApp is right in front of me, so I'm not seeing anything. Someone says it's been dangerous to walk these spots for hazards for a long time. How are we going to do something and still preserve the history of its history we can live without? Or is it a history that we can live without? Listen, I think sometimes we need to remember we can't have it both ways. Either you forget about, you know, the whole historical aspect of that entire area

0: You know, or
1: think he's backstage.
0: We go for. Is he? Okay. Hello. Good morning, Weapon R.
2: Who is seeing honey bunches of oats?
0: Oh my God, it's good to hear you. It is so good to hear and see you. I miss you. For real.
2: Though the internet's sticking up. Because apparently Grenada and TRC problem too.
0: Yeah, I've experienced that, so. But well, right now you're good to go. Yet, oh, you haven't seen my cocoa balls?
2: No, I haven't seen your cocoa balls.
0: Well, you have to go. They're not just going to appear.
2: Well, dude, they're not exactly accustomed just running and looking for balls.
0: Go to the House of Chocolate. That's where I got mine. Ask around. I'm sure there are different places that maybe the IGA in Wall Street would have them as well. I'm not sure 100%. I just know where I got them before. What's going on? Tell us what's happening over there in Grenada.
2: Well, I have a worker. I've been seeing some of the carnival. Mm-hmm. And I realized, well, I don't even sure what was the conversation that you guys were having this morning, because I honestly wasn't paying much attention.
0: Okay.
2: I wasn't paying any attention, to be honest.
0: You just wanted to come in and see what's going
2: on. I was instructed to ensure.
0: Maybe it's because I told a kid, yo, I miss Weapon R, right? Because he was just there, just like, and I wanted to shake him for something. And I said, I miss Weapon R, so yeah. Are you trying to?
2: But yeah, I saw a little bit of the carnival, which is actually like my first time in a very long time. Mm-hmm. And from my experience over here, we really need to give CDC a ease up, because that was a Grenada. Is perfect with what I've seen. Mm-hmm. And I'm pulling them down. What I do think that they have over us is that they're very fierce about protecting the festival
0: and their culture.
2: Well, the culture itself is embodied within the festival, so you're right. And but what's most impressive is the people. Mm-hmm. And it leads me to believe that we as Vincentians are pretty much our worst enemy, where a lot of things culturally are concerned, because I am not hearing any Trini music playing. Mm-hmm. I'm actually hearing more of our songs and their songs. That's all I've heard for what little bit I took off the road. And it was really, really cool to see that, like, they don't have a no battle policy, and there isn't like fighting.
0: Uh-huh.
2: Yeah, and I said, like, I know in St. Vincent, I think a battle. Yeah, it's cool to see that. Okay, cool. They're jumping out to that effect that they are looking out for the festival. So like if you see a fighting about to start, they're trying to like actually calm it down, you know, things like that, things that I don't see happening at home. Grenadians may come at me for this, but I think we have better song systems than they do.
0: Okay.
2: In terms of the song infrastructure.
0: Mm-hmm. Could you link up
2: but
0: this phone,
2: please? I haven't seen much of it, obviously, because I had to work. But the experience is good. Saw a lot of Vincentians here as well, so it's good to know that, okay, cool, that we support each other, because I know for our festival, a lot of Grenadians were in St. Vincent. And the experience is just, remember we had the conversation in off here in studio about carnival, and it's not just a once a year thing. It's something that we need to push all the time. And Spice Mass just finished, and they're already talking about Spice Mass for next year. Like, there's no breaks. There's nothing that is holding them back from pushing the mass. And I think that is the kind of energy that we need for Vinci Mass. And if we keep that type of energy, is the only way that we could really start to really see the festival improving. And I'm saying that Vinci Mass is, like, it's horrible. It's not. The CDC and their team, they

0: try their best with what they have. Ezzy and my boy, the Rodney and Jomo, the rest of the team that I know, they try their best with it. And it is just to really see what other islands are doing and really see how we could not copy, but take the good ideas from them and see how it works for us.
1: Okay, Ralph. All right. So, completely understandable, and that's a fresh perspective. And there is absolutely nothing wrong, because whenever the CDC team goes out or the Invest SVG team goes out, that's what they look for, fresh ideas, you know, that we can bring back and implement or see how it would work here, right? But I want to talk more about that, but I actually have to make a call. Are you going to stay on the line, or you want to go out and come back in?
0: No, I'm going to go back in and try to listen from off the stream.
1: All right, so let's do
0: if
1: that.
0: If anything, if I had to jump back in, you're going to let me know.
1: Definitely. Okay, so right now, we're going to tap in to the BOSVG. Do I have the right... should I hold? Yes. A representative to hear what's going on their end.
0: All right.
2: What have you been talking about this morning?
1: Oh, it's Global Investment Funds.
3: Hello.
1: Hi, good morning. Good morning to you. Miss Edmonds, it is from the Global Investment Funds. I understand you've been trying to get on to us. Unfortunately, we haven't been seeing any calls coming through. So what we had to do was basically refresh our restart our WhatsApp. So we do apologize for that, but we appreciate you guys coming through and giving us an update this morning.
3: No problem.
1: All right. So where are we this morning? What

0: flagship fund, like we like to say, is the growth fund. We say this because it is the most popular out of the three. Reason being is that, customers who do invest into the growth fund do see those very high returns, right? However, the monies that you invest into the growth fund, if that is a fund that you as the customer choose, those monies are invested primarily in the stock market. Okay. So the great thing also about the mutual fund investment is that it gives you access to international stocks, right? So for people who were probably thinking about investing maybe on their own, right? Because that is an option these days. Some people do, have approached this and said, what if they want to do this on their own, that type of thing. What we do find is that that is very costly, right? So if you wanted to, let's say, invest in maybe Apple, for just for example, I don't know the price of an Apple stock right now, but it probably would cost you quite a bit, yeah, to be able to invest. Obviously, you'd want to purchase a number of stocks in Apple and so on. It's also going to be a very, very time consuming because you'd probably have to, constantly monitor your investment on your own, probably do a lot of research on your own and so on. So what we're saying to you with the mutual fund is that we have fund managers who do all of the work for you on your behalf, right? And it also gives you an opportunity to not just invest in one company, not in one stock, but you get to invest in so many different regional and international securities. Yeah. So for the growth fund, you would see things like companies like Alphabet Inc., which is the parent company of Google. You see Microsoft, just some popular names as well. And with the growth fund, because your monies would be primarily invested in the stock market, we do know that the stock market tends to react to anything that's going on globally, right? So, just to give maybe some examples, I mean, when there was a conflict going on earlier this year, it was still ongoing, in the Middle East between the US and Iran, yeah. I'm sure everybody's been keeping up with the news on that, and with all of the issues that have been going on with the Strait of Hormuz and so on, the stock market would have reacted to that. So during that time, you would notice that, there is a possibility that your stocks and your share price and so on would have gone down. Yeah. So with the growth fund, you have to be able to, stomach these kinds of changes, these kinds of fluctuations that you would see in the stock market, but we do know that over time, right, that the markets would recover. Yeah. So I'm sure you've heard the saying, high risk, high return. So saying high risk, high return. So this is exactly how the growth fund would work. Yes. There is a higher risk, obviously, but then your returns are quite high with the growth fund.
1: Yeah, and
0: Yes.
1: that's the
0: So in
1: motivation,
0: 20
1: yeah.
0: Yeah, so in 2025, just on average, so for last year, on average, we would have returned about 20% on the growth fund.
1: That's
0: Okay, I
1: yeah, that's
0: mean,
1: amazing.
0: it is amazing. And I just want to note as well that when we were in St. Vincent, so we would have been there last year sometime in October as well. We had quite a few meetings. We met with quite a few businesses, and some individuals as well. We did some radio, then we came back in February and so on. And one thing that stands true is that almost in every single conversation, people did bring up, the past where, Vincentians would have invested,
1: Yes,
0: right,
1: and would have lost
0: in certain in other
1: significantly.
0: companies and
1: Yes,
0: so on, and they
1: yes.
0: would have lost quite a lot. Okay, so now the thing about this is that I'm bringing it up because I know that this is something that is on people's minds. I know that any listeners, right now may be thinking this. So I want to bring it up in conversation just to be very transparent, and just to calm your fears a bit. So with the mutual fund is very liquid. It means that you can invest and you can redeem at any point in time. There's no type of lock-in period where your money is locked in there for a certain number of months or years or whatever it may be. There's nothing like that. In addition to that, this is a mutual fund.

0: fund that was developed by Bank of St. Lucia. Bank of St. Lucia is, in fact, the largest indigenous financial institution in the OECS, okay? We have been doing this for a very long time. We are a huge local institution, like I said, and we have been investing. We have had an investments team that has been doing this type of thing for over 20 years, okay? The mutual fund to us is just a fairly new product that we've launched, but the investments team has been around for over 20 years. You know what I mean? So we're saying, look, I mean, this is not, first of all, it's not a get rich quick kind of scheme. You know, it is a company that can be trusted. I mean, you can see that by our performance and, you know, us just being a local and, you know, a company within the OECS for the past 20 plus years. Okay. So, and we're also very transparent as well. With the mutual fund, once you do invest, customers do get access to a customer platform where you can log in securely whenever you choose to, and you can look at your investments. You will be able to see the performance of your fund over whether it is the past 3 months, 6 months, 1 year, etc. You have access to see what our top 10 holdings are. So the top 10 companies, the top 10 stocks that are invested in, you would see all of that information on the customer platform as well. So we are very transparent. And so I hope that little bit of information there would kind of, you know, alleviate any fears
1: that the public has. Yes.
0: Yes. You know, so I know I was speaking about the growth fund, and that's just one of the three mutual funds that we offer. The other one is the income fund. So the income fund is actually on the other end of the spectrum to the growth fund. And I say that because if a customer does choose to invest in the income fund, then their funds will be invested primarily in bonds. Okay, so not just regional bonds, but international bonds as well. Because again, like I said, the mutual fund is very, very well diversified. And by that, I mean that we don't just invest in one company or one region or one sector. We invest in a range of different sectors, a range of different companies, in a range of different countries, okay? So in the event that we do notice that maybe we've made investments in one company and we're not too pleased with their performance, then we switch things around, yeah, to protect customers' investments and so on, right? So with the income fund, like I said, and the monies are primarily invested in bonds. So as we may know, bonds are safer investments than stocks, right? So what that means is that your return that you would get on the income fund would be lower than what you would see on the growth fund. So what we aim to return on the income fund is anywhere between 3% to 5%. Whereas with the growth fund, what we aim to return is anywhere between 8% and 10%. But we have been exceeding that on the growth fund. I just want to put that out there.
1: Okay.
0: Okay. And then the final one is the balanced fund. So with the balanced fund, like you may have thought, you get a mix of the income and growth. So you get some stocks in there and some bonds in there. And what we aim to return to our customers is anywhere between 6% and 8% on the balanced fund. Right? And I mean, look, we are aware, you know, that of inflation, things are prices in the supermarkets, in the stores, everywhere. Prices in the supermarkets, in the stores, everywhere. Everything is more expensive now than it was at this time last year, okay?
1: Definitely.
0: Or even maybe 2-3 years ago, all right? The same thing that happens, I'm sure, here in St. Lucia is happening in St. Vincent. You understand? So we are aware of this. And you know, what we try to say to customers is that, you know, the financial education is just so, so very important, because having money sitting on a regular savings account, similar to here, you get 2% interest annually on a regular savings account, right?
1: Mm-hmm.
0: When you think about inflation and how expensive and the way the prices are rising and so on, there's no way that having your money sitting on a regular savings account is going to help you combat inflation.
1: All right.
0: That makes sense, right?
1: Yes, it does.
0: Because all you're getting is 2% annually.
1: Mm-hmm.
0: But what we're saying to you is that when you start thinking about investing, you start thinking about investing and

0: right away, your returns are going to be way higher than what you would get on a regular savings. And that's literally the only way that you can have your money start working for you, right? So I just wanted to add that bit in there. But in a nutshell, that is how the mutual fund works. And that is just to give you a snapshot of what the three funds are that we offer.
1: Okay, thank you so much. And we really do appreciate these updates on how to invest our money. It's always good to have savings. It's always good to have investments or a plan B, you know, or so a backup for a rainy day or for when we need it, or just financial security. So we do really do appreciate you the information and you coming through and sharing this with us.
0: Sure, no problem. I mean, and you mentioned, that it's important to have savings, and of course it is. From a budgeting standpoint and wanting to save for your short-term goals or short-term expenses or emergencies, you absolutely do need to ensure that you have money sitting in a savings account. I think the
1: Definitely.
0: rule of thumb is that you have at least 3 months, three times your monthly salary in savings. Okay, and that's just to take care of maybe those short-term goals and short-term expenses that you may have. So, for instance, if you know that maybe you want to go on a vacation next year, you'd want to save towards that, right? If you know that Christmas is coming up, for example, and you may want to do some renovations to your home, or you want to buy something at Christmas time or whatnot, these are short-term goals, short-term expenses, and you also want to have money set aside, in the unfortunate event that if something goes wrong and you have medical expenses,
1: Yes, you can
0: then you
1: afford to
0: want to be
1: cover
0: able
1: that.
0: to tap
1: Yes.
0: into your savings account for these types of things. However, when you start thinking about your future in the long term, whether it's for yourself, you may have children, their education, whether they would want to go to university, whether you start thinking about how can I start investing for my retirement, okay? Or how do I start investing because I know in the next 10 years I may want to buy a property. You understand? These are the things that that you're thinking about in the long term type of things. That is where investment comes in. So you don't want to have to be having money sitting in a savings account for a long-term investment need. So that's just to sort of give the difference between having money on a savings account, which is certainly, we're not saying don't do it. For sure, do it for your short-term goals. However, when you start thinking of the future, when you start thinking 5 years from now, 10 years from now, 15 years from now, when you're going to hit retirement and so on, that is when you have to start thinking about investing your money.
1: Okay. Thank you so much, Miss Edmonds, and we really do appreciate you guys at Global Investment Funds. Thank you so much for joining us and do enjoy the rest of your day.
0: Okay, thank you.
1: You're welcome. All right, guys, we hope that was helpful information to you. We have about 2 minutes. I'm not sure if Dr. Richards is backstage, but until while we await Dr. Richards, let's take a commercial break. It's OMG in the morning, right here on Boom 106.9.
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0: 1. Republic Bank, title sponsor and official bank of the Republic Bank Caribbean Premier League.
1: Yeah, yeah, yeah, yeah. Hands up, hands up. We moving as one, yeah. 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
4: Welcome back inside OMG in the morning. It is now time for looking at things from a wider lens with Dr. Cecil Richards. And of course, we do this from Monday to Thursday right here on OMG on Boom. So always a perspective that we look forward to. Good morning to you, Doc. How are you this morning?
2: And look at things with a wider lens. Pastor Richards on OMG.
5: I'm here.
4: All right, Doc.
5: Can you hear me at all?
4: Yes, I can. I can. The ad that I was actually playing. So I guess that tuned you out for a little bit there. But welcome inside.
5: Good morning, everyone.
4: Good morning. Yeah. We're looking forward to hear what you have to talk about today.
5: I have a question. Are you able to interact with me, or this situation is where I do a little monologue and then you wrap up at the end?
4: Okay, I'm able to interact with you today. Yes. Yeah. We had an issue with our headphone situation, so we had to pull down the mic to be able to hear you. But now we sorted that, so we can interact.
5: Awesome. Yes. This one today is about people who are married or people who are thinking of getting married. And what triggered it is you had a young man on earlier talking finances, and I listened intently. If you know my background, you know that once you start talking economics, home economics, you start talking things related to financing and all of that, you've piqued my interest. And I find that as a counselor, that's one of the errors that people don't talk about. I don't know if it's because we think that we don't have a lot of money. I earn a salary of $1,500 a month. What can I do with that? But financial counseling is a critical area. And I listened to the gentleman this morning, and what he was saying is that we don't really pay a lot of attention to our finances, whether we do Netflix, he mentioned that, or we go out to eat and all of that. We don't really keep track systematically, to systemize how much we spend here and to have a system of for our budget. So people don't do that a lot, but I find that is very necessary. Mm-hmm. Now, Jill, you had asked me a question the other day, and I recall you asked me, what does it mean to be equally yoked? Wasn't that you that asked me that question?
4: Yes, it was.
5: Yeah. And I don't know if you remember my answer, but one of the areas as a counselor, and particularly helping people, navigate the steps towards marriage and getting married and all of that, one of the areas that I find that they are unequal. You know what? Back up. When people think unequally yoked, there's a one-track thinking.
4: Yes.
5: That boy, if I'm a Christian,
4: it's always something spiritual when you think of equally yoked or unequally yoked. Yes.
5: Mm-hmm. So they think that once you're two Christians that you're equally yoked, but that's not true. That is not true. Mm-hmm. There are a number of key metrics or a number of key areas that are non-negotiable when it comes to being equally yoked. And I don't have the time to go through all of them this morning. All right.
4: I bet finances is one of them, because that is one of the major causes of divorce, one of the major issues, arguments in relationships and marriage. But I'm getting ahead of you. Go ahead.
5: No, this is great. you just said something that a lot of people don't know. Most of the people think that a marriage will break up because of,
4: infidelity and all those different things. Yeah.
5: How we get along, cuss out, beat up, infidelity, all of that. You know what I mean? Or just lack of interest. But Larry Bucket, who's he's passed away now, you're renowned counselor for marriages and all of that. He stated that the number one top reason why people break up is not because, of lack of sexual interest or, sexual matters. But he actually said that the number one reason why, and listen to this, number one reason why people break up is that they're not compatible in terms of finances. They're just not compatible when it comes to finances, because different people have, you get into a marriage where you're doing finances this way and your partner wants to do finances that way. There's an incompatibility there. And if it is not resolved, it will shake the marriage. So you have to know, and you have to sit and talk with the person that you are dating, heading towards marriage, or even, you know, building, heading towards marriage, or even, you know, building a life with, even if you're not immediately going to get married. You got to sit down and figure out, how are we going to do finances together? Mm-hmm. Jill, do you know how most, and I do a lot of marriages, I do see a lot of people, I'm not talking about my church members, yeah. Talking about people all across St. Vincent, even people coming in, you know, Vinci living abroad, coming in, and they're like, well, we know Pastor Richards, we know Kingston Baptist Church, let's check them out for marriage. So, you know, people come in here. So I do a lot. And I do a lot of intake and premarital vetting, making sure that we talk a lot about these non-negotiables that you have to settle on. And one of them is finances. When I ask people, okay, how are you going to do your finances? Do you know what the typical answer is?
4: No, I don't know. You figure it out. I don't know.
5: How do you think they do finances?
4: Tell me.
5: Because he is coming in jail. He's coming in with his, some of them coming in the 30s, late 20s or early 40s. They already have loans. They already have bills paying. They have land. They have commitment. He might have bought a piece of property. She might have a piece of property. And there's also a little lean on their finances already. So he comes in with an income. He's earning income. She comes in with an income. She's earning income. She's paying her bills already. Mm-hmm. He's paying his bills already. And they just continue down that road. And they get to living together in a home. He might say, well, I will pay the mortgage. You pay the house insurance. I would pay. He might say, you pay telephone. Well, I don't know. Well, you have your own cell phone, so you pay your cell phone bill. Food, okay, you buy the groceries, right? Mm-hmm. When it comes to the light bill, I will pay the light bill. And so they walk out.
4: Mm-hmm.
5: They walk out.
4: Who's going to pay what?
5: Yeah. And
4: but I think sometimes too, I think that there's they come to an agreement where, okay, what I will do is I will pay all of the bills with my salary, and then what you can use your salary to, you know, do groceries and the extra things that needs to be done throughout the month, transportation, etc., or something like that. Yeah.
5: What do you think of that arrangement?
4: Mine, the one I just said.
5: No, what do you think of that arrangement? I hope that's not your arrangement, by the way.
4: I don't have one. It's just me. It's just me right now. It's just me, Doc. It's just me and my kids right now. So I don't have the arrangement.
5: Yeah. Well, I mean, but okay, that's your opinion as to how it should go. I won't challenge it. But I have found that
4: You don't think we should split in terms of that?
5: It does not facilitate unity.
4: Okay.
5: It really doesn't. I mean, some people get it to work, but it does not facilitate the oneness that you want to see. Me personally, what I've done, and I recommend this to a lot of people, when we're getting married, we open a joint account and everything.

0: I earn, right? Whether it's I do this, I get paid, I do whatever, whatever I earn goes into that account. Whatever my wife earns goes into that account, and it's not my money. I mean, I might be the one going out to work and get it, but it is not my money. As a married, it is not my money.
1: It's ours.
0: It is our money, right? And so we pool everything together. You pool everything together, and out of that becomes our household income. And all of the bills are paid. It's not like I pay that bill and you pay that bill, but all of the bills are paid. And once that is paid, on occasions where there is something left over, we pray, God, Heavenly Father, please let there be something left over, please, please. But if, but you know, when you put a daughter to college and all of that, but there's very exactly. Yeah, like nothing left over, but the stuff gets paid, and if we incur debt, we incur it together, so it's our joint responsibilities together. So she's not left standing thinking she's got to service all of that by herself, or I am not left standing thinking I've got to service. We basically inherit each other's situation, and we take care of it together. And the joy of this is that after a while, you, even if it is a penny a month, even if you're only able to, which I tell people, even if you're only able to save $10 a month, it's amazing. Save it. And don't touch it. Don't go back to it. Just save it. I'm saying so many things at once. But what you can do once you're pooling, listen to this, once you are pooling and you're dipping out of that pool together to take care of your family expenses, whatever, however little or however much is left back in that pool, that's how the family together build an income. And I have been in this thing for like 4 decades. A lot of couples I've seen, hundreds upon hundreds of couples I've seen. Take my advice. One of the number one things you can do to cement and build unity together and to be equally yoked is to make the step of pooling your finances together. Along with that, I would say, you guys.

0: together. But out of that, I mean, women have little things that they need,
1: Need.
0: this and that and that and that. And they just need a little mad money on the side. Early on, my wife, what she would do with the mad money, sometimes she just, if let us say you're earning a salary of $2,000 a month, she is, and let us say I'm earning a salary of 2,500 a month, right? And she gets a mad money, let us say, of 150 a month. And I might get mad money of, let us say, $60 a month. And you say, why you get less? Because men don't really have a lot of things that they need to buy. They don't go do nails, they don't facial, they don't do hair, they don't have to buy a weave. Well, I might need a weave. So she gets more mad money. But and she is at liberty. The mad money, you don't have to give an account for how you spend it, right?
1: True.
0: Okay. So out of the pool, we have an agreement every month that this mad money comes out and it goes to you. You could save it, or you could put it under a pillow, whatever that's yours. And my $60 that comes out, I could save it. I could use it to go movie or whatever. That's mine, right?
1: Okay.
0: She typically what she would do is save her mad money and then she would just go and just
1: Splurge and
0: buy a
1: get
0: gift.
1: decent, yeah.
0: Yeah, well, she'll take care of me. Yeah. But you are able to do that. So what that does, Jill, that it gives freedom and flexibility to have individuality and do spending, but it also gives responsibility. So that because sometimes if you don't do this, sometimes a man and a woman, he goes to buy a cell phone because he working for money. He can buy the latest brand of cell phone, the latest brand of perfume, all that. Because that's he thinks of it as his money. He working for it, he could spend it. Now we don't do that. All right. We not because you work and contribute and I work and contribute means that I could go spend willy-nilly. As a family, we have to be on the same page as to how we spend. And we have to do it responsibly. So I don't go out there and buy the world, and she doesn't go out there and buy the world. You have a limit. That's your mad money per month. It's not a lot, but if you save it up, you could eventually get to where you could do a cell phone. That's your mad money, and you're not dipping into the family finances to buy that.
1: So
0: And this is my mad money. I am not dipping into the family finances to do all of these posts, to buy expensive cologne and fancy shoes and all of that. I'm not doing that. I will save my mad money. But the bulk of what we earn would stay within the pool. And I have found that it is very, very hard to get couples to get to this juncture of unity. And I often say, if you don't trust each other to bring your finances together in this shape, you have a problem. You're not, because you have to, you should be at this stage of trusting your partner in order to get married. And if you don't trust in this matter of finances, because I don't know, boy, let me hedge for myself, let me not take any risk, let me keep a little account for myself. And if that's how you're thinking, then you really don't trust your partner. You
1: I was going to
0: understand?
1: ask you that. I was going to ask you because we can look at it as a safeguard, right? That account as a safeguard, as a safety net, just in case, he do something and, I end up alone in case he leave me or whatever. Because, so when we do that, are we setting ourselves up for failure? Like, does that indicate that we don't trust each other? That's what I was gonna ask you before, but you basically answered the question. And you're right. I think when you get to a certain point where you decide, okay, I want to have a unification, because that's what marriage is, a unification, a becoming one, a merging. When you get to that pinnacle of your relationship where you decide, okay, you have to surrender everything.
0: Unfortunately, people want to get married, but I ain't really trusting, boy. Let me hold on to something. And if that's how you're thinking, I don't think you should go ahead and trust. I don't think you should go ahead
1: Yeah,
0: and get
1: take
0: married
1: that
0: yet,
1: step, yeah.
0: because you still have a hold out there. Like, I ain't sure that I trust him, but I want to get married to him. Or I ain't sure I trust her, but I want to get married to her. No, now mind you, it is the thing about marriage is also marriage. It's not like that girl is perfect, so I'm going to get marriage is growth. Marriage means growth, and basically, and again, that's why you have a good counselor that says this is where you are right now, but take the step and learn to trust. I wish I had more time to unpack this, but I'm telling you, the reason I'm doing this right now too is to help out my what I do, because I have. So

0: many couples that will come that sometimes just to a general thing like this on radio, I can address more couples than I can see one on one.
1: And these are things that affect all of us. It affects everybody. This is something that we need to talk about.
0: Yeah. Well, thank you for the time. And I give this last piece of advice. If you're going to get married or you're already married, one of your best friends and one of your best moves, have a reliable, go-to guy or someone, a good counselor who knows what he's doing or what she's doing, to talk you through some of these things related to marriage. I tell you why, Jill, because if you try to talk to your partner about it, it's moderation.
1: I'm telling you.
0: It's better to hear it from somebody else, a third party, than to hear it from your husband or to hear it from your wife. Get a third party, get a trusted counselor, and talk you through a lot of things.
1: I know you got to run, but real quick, right? Because I have time. Do you know, I think I had this issue. Do not watch me like that. Do you know I had this issue? And I think a lot of people have this issue as well, that I pointed out at the time to my significant other. I said, what really irks me is that I would tell you something, right? I would tell you, okay, this is how it is because this is how I'm seeing it. And you wouldn't listen to me. But the minute somebody else outside, especially somebody influential or who you hold as a dear friend or somebody, you know, of I don't know, you would take their advice. You would see where they're coming from. I would say the same thing, you know, that they would say, but never would you. That used to always irk me, and it's unfortunate. And like you said, I guess that's what they need. That's why you need a counselor.
0: Yeah. Because they're going to fight you.
1: But I don't understand that.
0: Because they think it's because you have some vested interest. But if they hear it from a third party who doesn't have a horse in the race, who doesn't have a dog in the fight, they're just like, okay, I can trust that. So typically, and because I've been doing this for 40, Jill, I've been doing this for 40 years. You better believe that. Because I've been doing this for 40 years, I know how the story goes. And I know that, boy, some things that a wife should tell her husband, or some things that a husband should be telling a wife, it's better heard and it's well received or better received when it comes from an independent third party, which is why I'm telling you, a lot of people out there thinking of marriage and a lot of people are married, but you don't have that person that you trust that can share and give you guidance. I usually tell all my couples, count on me, and I'll be there to give you guys guidance. All right. So that's all I can share because I got to run. All right.
1: It's okay. Thank you so much. Interesting. You must continue this. You too.
0: Okay. All right. Bye. All right.
1: That was Looking at Things with a Wider Lens from Dr. Cecil Richards. I'm sure those of you who are listening, those of you who will view this later on, you'll definitely be able to relate in some shape or form. I got to say, though, and I'm sure other couples can relate, when you're in a situation, you know, your perspective would be very different compared to when you're standing outside of it and you're looking in. And I had a point where I'm like, all right, you say my opinion matters. Shouldn't my opinion matter most? You're in the relationship with me. So why is it when I say something, you know, that isn't more grounded than what other people say, that doesn't hold more weight? Why I got to take somebody from outside to explain to you or for you to understand something I just told you? So that to me was just mind-blowing and always irks me. So it's always good to get an outside opinion, a fresh perspective, really and truly. And these are some things that we battle on a daily basis in relationships and marriages, and not just I think in family relationships as well. All right. So hopefully, guys, you enjoyed your time with us. We got to unpack a good bit. We want to thank you guys for tuning in. Y'all do enjoy the rest of your day. Tomorrow is Boom Friday. And, of course, you'll be joined by Millennium Kid and Kid. Help me now. Right. Kid would be here with you, DJ Shady. And other people who only come through on a Friday. Blessed love to everybody. Y'all take care and enjoy the rest of your weekend.
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We'll be taking off very shortly. You should be wheels up in about 40 minutes. And due to a bumpy ride, snacks and beverage service has been suspended. AC has given us some trouble. Sorry, folks. And Wi-Fi is out. And so is the entertainment.

0: Yeah, I'm sorry about the smell, folks. We are aware.
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0: Just one more quick note. We are going to have to deplane.
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0: Superman shame. I'm in search of a girl to fit the top billing.
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0: Billy-lin, Billy-lin, Billy-lin. 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

Clock Inside Throwback Thursday. Giving you the vibe you need, man. And I got some requests from this morning to drop on you guys. Somebody was requesting some Nelly All Around this morning. Yeah, we're going to play them. We're going to touch them. But in the meantime, the vibe so far. Beanie Man. But I will just have to tell you this one. It's been a while since I've been here in the attendance. Featuring Maya right here, man. Taking it back right now. Inside.

0: Hey, got about 8 minutes on to the top of the 2 o'clock. Got a quick commercial break. Hey, quickly, got a shout out to my brethren, them down there in Vormont, boy. Big up to you, whole uprising youth. Car wash. Yeah, man. Remember this weekend, them guys got a little something going on down in Peniston this weekend, boy. I know we might make a pass through down there. Yeah. Give me a different kind of speed. You know what I mean? 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

0: Hey, we got some weird unbelievable news for you guys. Unbelievable facts, all right? And listen to this one. The Democratic Republic of the Congo considered marriage such a serious business, neither the bride or the groom can smile or laugh during the ceremony and or reception, all right? And even in wedding photos as well. If they do, it shows they're not serious about their commitment. Imagine that. And that's going on in the Congo. Eh? That's so weird. Definitely a weird one for you. Eh? Definitely. It's a weird fact. This is something that people don't know. Eh? I sure even know that. You can't smile in a wedding photo in the Congo. It just goes to show you that you ain't serious about your wedding. You're fighting something? It's weird fact.
1: No.
0: It's a weird fact. I know that. You don't think we don't know that? It is a weird. It is a weird and unbelievable fact. Lying truth in a man. You know what I mean? Hey, we got some commercials coming up. We inside our district 106. We'll be back after this, man. Squeezing all the big styles on a Throwback Thursday. Don't move. All right, we'll be back.
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Hey, right now we're squeezing all the big ones. 20 minutes away from the top of the 3 o'clock hour. Time sure flies and getting fun, you know what I mean? Hey, remember to hit me up on the WhatsApp, 498-1069, all right? Let me know where you're locked on to Boom on a beautiful Thursday afternoon, you know what I mean? Remember this weekend, we're heading down inside Penniston for a nice little block with there, boy, yes.

I want to shout out to the van 295. Pick up the van Blaze running up there in our Rockies, Murray's Village. What's going on, man? And all passengers on board. My peoples in Top Miller, the whole of Guava Chiba, boy. Hello, good afternoon.

0: Let's take them back with this one. My Kind of Speed on a Thursday. If you know this part, sing it out loud. So you're waiting for to. Shout out to Mary. What's going on, Mary?
1: Throwback Thursday.

0: I got about 9 minutes away from the top of the 3 o'clock hour. Remember, this weekend we're heading down at Penistone by Hope Bridge. Yeah, right. That's so at Penistone. The Hope Bridge at Penistone. Yeah, I went the opposite way. Hope Bridge at Penistone. We must find it. We must find it. All right. It's all about music, barbecue, and a whole ton load of fun. Come on out. Grab them chicken going for 12, roast pork for 17, fish for 17. It's going down this Saturday, August 15th, all right? Bring a friend, bring a family, bring a bad-minded name and come on out. DJ Lano, the Boom Team, we pass into a little bit. You know what I mean? It's going to be a zesty one. Come on out and enjoy yourself. Block 44, you understand? And also, if you think you're funny, then prove it. It's all about the LOL Comedy Concert presents Skits and Giggles. The comedy competition create a funny video showcasing Vincentian culture or traditions for your chance to win $500 EC. All right, head on over to Alpha Studio Alpha Entertainment on Facebook and Instagram. 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But remember, nothing longer than 90 seconds, all right? And you must be following Alpha Entertainment and Jungle Lounge and collaborate with both pages. Competitions runs up until August 31st, and the persons with the most likes wins, all right? Winner will be announced on September 1st, and it's open only for Vincentian residents, all right? So if you're based in SVG, it's only for SVG, all right? So what are you waiting for? Grab your phone and get creative. Make Vinci laugh. You could even make me laugh too. Yeah? At least try to make me laugh. He's one of them tough cookie. You know what I mean? And also, remember, the Republic Bank's been part of the CPL journey for over a decade. And in 2026, we're moving as one with you. Follow us on Facebook and Instagram for the ultimate fan experience. Republic Bank is a proud sponsor for the CPL T20 for this year, 2026, all right? We got some commercials, then we're going to shut it down inside District 106. We got one more hour to blaze inside Throwback Thursday. Don't move.
1: Throwback Thursday.

0: Yeah. We're moving as one. Republic Bank, title sponsor and official bank of the Republic Bank Caribbean Premier League.
1: Yeah, yeah, yeah, yeah. Hands up, hands up. We're moving as one, yeah. We're moving as one, yeah.

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0: Gonna squeeze some more big stars. Remember the number to hit me up, 498-1069, all right? Back to back, Mavoy in the mix.
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0: 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And don't forget, we're heading down at Penistone this weekend, boy, by Hope Bridge. You know what I mean? It's going to be zesty. Music by DJ Body Glance and friends. I'm a Bridge in Lano. We're going to pass to the boy, part of the boom team. We're going to pass down there, shell along the thing. Come on out and enjoy some, chicken, barbecue chicken at 12, roast pork at 17, fish at 17. So you don't know, it's going to be steamy, it's going to be zesty. Coming like it's a dream. Yeah. You understand? It's coming like it's a dream. It's going down this Saturday, August 15th at Hope Bridge in Penistone. Boom team, we're going to pass down and shell along the place.
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3: 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In local news, rehabilitation work at historic Fort Charlotte have officially restarted under the World Bank Fund UBEC project. Government officials and community members met at the Catholic Pastoral Center to roll out the updated blueprint for restoring our iconic heritage landmark. The major facelift aims to protect our cultural history while turning the fort into a top-tier attraction for visitors. Are you hyped to see Fort Charlotte restored to its full glory? Or should we be prioritizing other local sites first? SVG officially joined Grenada, St. Lucia, and Dominica to launch the REACH project, aimed at strengthening adolescent health. Pushing National Youth Empowerment Minister of Youth, Sports, Culture and Creative Industries, Kashaka Cupid, is backing the initiative to bring specialized youth-friendly care, anti-stigma approaches, and teen workshops.

handle disasters. In international news, we hear a deadly strike on the merchant vessel Tyama in the Red Sea killed several seafarers, triggering urgent warnings from the UN International Maritime Organization. With shipping lanes choked and thousands of crew members stranded near the Strait of Hormuz, key global commodity shipments are slowing down. The escalating sea conflict is already threatening to push up freight costs and fuel prices globally. When global trade routes take a hit like this, how worried are you about prices jumping at our local pumps and supermarkets? And finally, in entertainment news, football megastar Cristiano Ronaldo and longtime partner Georgina Rodriguez officially broke the internet by quietly tying the knot in Cascais, Portugal. Ditching the massive celebrity spectacle, the couple held an intimate civil ceremony with just their five children present, sharing only a simple photo of their gold bands on Instagram. Millions of fans were caught completely off guard as rumors of a massive cathedral wedding proved totally wrong. Are low-key private weddings the move nowadays, or are you throwing a massive block party when your big day comes? That's it for today's edition of The Feed. Remember, stay sharp and focused.

0: Yeah.
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3: 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We go 0 to 100 real quick.

Hey, shout out to all my beautiful ladies on the check-in right now. Loving the vibe. 498-1069. Hit me up on the WhatsApp. Let me know where you're locked on to Boom on a beautiful Thursday afternoon, man. Giving you all the favorite jams from back in the day. I remember this weekend we're heading at Hope Bridge Bar right there in Penniston. That's Hope Bridge and Penniston. You know what I mean? Block 44. It's going to be a vibe this weekend, man. August 15th.

498-1069. That's the number to hit me up. Hey, big up my brethren Terrence one time. I'm going on Terrence easy. Call a Roslyn shop over there and ask snacks, you know what I mean? Everybody's sipping on something cold right now in this blazing sun, you know what I mean? Throwback Thursday. Number one, the vibes of Nelly in the

We're heading inside. Hope Bridge at Penniston, you know what I mean? Block 44. For barbecue music and fun, you know what I mean? Music by our DJ Buddy, my brother DJ Lano. Part of the Boom team, you know what I mean? I'm going to make a present down there, yeah?

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0: Friday of 420 blaze up 21 after the 4 o'clock. 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
0: Remember, you can hit me up on the WhatsApp 498-1069, all right?

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Block 44. For your love, and I hope you can pay. And I can tell you this much, boy, it's gonna be a different scene. It's gonna be a movie. DJ Buddy, DJ Lano, the Boom

0: I gotta say RIP to this artist right here, man. A legend in the reggae industry. Pick up my brethren, Capone. What's going on, manners? My brethren, Dagga Dagga. What's going on, Dagga boy? 498-1069. Dagga, what's going on?
1: Throwback Thursday.

0: that's some Glenn Washington in the mix right there, man. If you know it, you can still continue to sing. Baby girl, you wanna be your man. Yeah. Nobody who could ever stand. 20 minutes on to the top of the five. I can't sing, you know, man. When I start singing, start my pass one time. You know what I mean? Hey, Winside, that was your 420 blaze up right there, man. Brought to you by 420 Premium Rum. You understand? You got to make sure you're sipping a cold 420 right now. As a matter of fact, each and every day. Sip a cold 420. Them guys say sip a 420. Sip a 420. Big up my brethren, Capone. 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
1: Say boom, boom, boom, boom, boom, boom, boom, boom, boom. Fire the nation from Boston, head motor, Gaspard. Say boom, boom.
0: You understand, you understand. Say boom. In the meantime, we got some commercials coming up right here inside the Boom Drive. Yours truly, DJ Tucker, holding things down all up until 7 o'clock. Yeah, man.

0: boom, boom, boom, boom, boom, boom, boom, boom, boom. Yo, Young Sauce, big up yourself. Demo, big up yourself, bro, God. Boom Station, big up yourself, same. You see me, I say, Saint Vincent, big up yourself, you see. You a bashman.
1: It's not Young Sauce and I know me, no, man. It's me, and Tucker.
0: You remember tomorrow, me was strong. You see, Boom Station tomorrow, bro. Me are sending the money. I want some music tomorrow. Tomorrow supposed to be my day. You see me, I say, Demo, tomorrow in the day, and we making a deal. You see me, I say, I'm sending some money and play some music for me for our bro, God. Mad and bad.
1: Bashman. Bashman, they're the panting bashman. Oh, Lord. And the message you have here, boy. Now say a word. Hey, big up to my boss and crew, Mary, going on, Mary. Uprising your car wash. We got some commercials coming up, man. Blazing inside, your 420, that was it, as we shut it down.
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0: Yeah. Come on board, join the 420 Nation, and remember to drink responsibly.
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waistline. I remember the why. Six more minutes before we shut it down. Inside out, the boom drive, the first one. Blazing all the way to the top of the 7 o'clock. Inside your favorite day of the week, man. Throwback Thursday. I don't know, we do it already. The vibe night.

0: Yes, boy. From me hear the voice, boy. It's DJ Tucker now saying, yes, boy. It's Throwback Thursday. We inside. And we're blazing up some music here to the boy. Bringing back some memories. Hey.
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I just want you to send in your favorite throwback right now. 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Hey,

And if you'd like to reach us, you could reach us at 498-1069. 498-1069. And boom. Take me to the black man's love. 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

0: Yes, boy. Cheese and bread, boy. Yes, boy, it's Throwback Thursday. We're inside fully. Yes, boy, this is where we play your favorite throwback. We bring back some lovely memories. We bring back some club bangers to you, boy. On a Thursday. Hey, peeps, we're going to jump out and pay some bills. Yes, boy, and when we come back, we're doing Voice of the Street on Boom 106.9. And that is sponsored by... Street Vibes Rum. Street Vibes Rum. You understand? We're going to be some dancer. Big up your dancer. I love us, the man. And Boom 106, right? Boom 106.9. Yes, boy. Throwback Thursday. We're inside.
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0: Yes, boy. Yes, boy. It's Throwback Thursday. Hey, peeps, we gotta pay some bills. But before we go pay some bills, boy, we gonna be people that will hype up over the CPI. I wanna know who's gonna take it this year, boy. Who gonna take it this year for the CPL? Hey, peeps, if you know what's going on later on, if you want to know what's going on later on, Jamaica Kingsman going up against Ghana, Amazon Warriors, boy. Yes, boy. That is gonna be a game. I tell Jamaica, they get some heavy haters, but so far we have seen. Yeah, boy, who gonna take home that game tonight? Yeah, boy. It's CPL. Can the Kingsmen tame the Amazon Warriors? Jamaica and Guyana going head-to-head tonight, boy. Big up the people them who is out there supporting their team right about now. And people who flying out to go to watch these games, boy. The CPL is on the rise. It's here. And we know how we did it over the weekend. So, I tell you, boy, it's a hype. It's a hype. No joke. It's a hype. And also, big up Uprising Youth Car Wash inside Vermont, boy. Train off a bad boy bought the bash. Yes, boy. Black 44. And this going down this month. I have to get the dates sorted out, and then I will tell you more about that. But if you want, when we get the dates, we'll sort you out. But it's going down at Hope Bridge at Penistan. Music, fun, barbecue. Chicken going at 12, pork going at 17, fish going at 17. Bring a friend, bring a family, come on, let's enjoy yourself, the man. And we're sending down a DJ down there as well. So everything sorted out. You catch? Everything sorted out. Remember, it's Throwback Thursday. It's Throwback Thursday, boy. And we're bringing up some hits that we didn't hear in a long time. You understand? Bring back some memories.
1: News and trending stories. In local news, rehabilitation work at historic Fort Charlotte have officially restarted under the World Bank Fund UBEC project. Government officials and community members met at the Catholic Pastoral Center to roll out the updated blueprint for restoring our iconic heritage landmark. The major facelift aims to protect our cultural history while turning the fort into a top-tier attraction for visitors. Are you hyped to see Fort Charlotte restored to its full glory, or should we be prioritizing other local sites first? SVG officially joined Grenada, St. Lucia, and Dominica to launch the REACH project aimed at strengthening adolescent health. Pushing National Youth Empowerment Minister of Youth, Sports, Culture, and Creative Industries, Kashaka Cupid, is backing the initiative to bring specialized youth-friendly care, anti-stigma approaches, and teen workshops. Right to our communities. So how much will this fresh youth-focused push help our young people make better life choices? Let's hear from you. Moving on to regional news. UNESCO and UWE just wrapped a major regional training summit in Grenada for educators from St. Vincent, Dominica, Grenada, Guyana, and St. Lucia. The initiative embeds climate resilience and disaster risk reduction straight into school curricula across the Eastern Caribbean. Regional leaders are making sure our classrooms are fully armed to tackle environmental realities head on. Do you think teaching climate resilience in primary schools will actually change how the next generation handle disasters? In international news, we had a deadly strike on the merchant vessel Tyama in the Red Sea, killed several seafarers, triggering urgent warnings from the UN International Maritime Organization. With shipping lanes choked and thousands of crew members stranded in the Strait of Hormuz, key global commodity shipments are slowing down. The escalating sea conflict is already threatening to push freight costs and fuel prices globally. When global trade routes take like this, how worried are you about prices jumping at our local pumps and supermarkets? And finally, in entertainment news, football star Cristiano Ronaldo and long partner Jordina Rodrigo officially broke the internet by quietly tying the knot in Wesley's portrait, ditching the massive celebrity spectacle. Couple held an intimate civil ceremony with just their 5 children and sharing only a simple photo of their goldens on Instagram. Millions of fans were caught completely off guard as rumors of a massive cathedral wedding proved totally wrong. Are low-key proud weddings the move days, or are you throwing a massive block party when your big day comes? That's it for today's edition of the Remember. Stay sharp. For today's edition of the feed, remember, stay sharp and focused.

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I know some people enjoying the vibes right about now, boy. 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Hear me again, boy. 498-1069. Yes, boy. Boom. Throwback Thursday. We inside, boy.

Biddy rhythm. Hey. We getting you ready for the weekend, boy. Throwback Thursday, boy. And tomorrow gonna be Boom Blast Friday. We know, you know how we do it on a Friday, man. I'm Boom 106.9.

0: Hey, peeps, we're going to jump out and piss on Bills, boy. I want to come back in and more shelling, pan shelling. Don't even think about touching that dime. We're coming back with the same pace, same energy. Show back Thursday.
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8: Tell me something. 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
2: I tell you, it's up in here, boy. Heat, boy. We just getting you ready for the Friday. We getting you ready for the weekend. Boom Bass Friday tomorrow, boy. But right now, it's Throwback Thursday. Yes, boy. I know y'all enjoying the vibes. I didn't even want it done, but... Hey, peeps. This is where we have to jump out, boy. Yes, boy. Catch us up back in tomorrow. From 3 to 6. Alongside with Christian. And I don't know how we do it on a Friday. You catch it? You don't know how we do it for on a Friday. We're kicking off. OMG. Don't wash your face. That just like you smoke. Ready for the heat. And from 9 to 12, Dome alongside Ice Cold. And from 12 to 3, you know, we got the young General Fanota Rosal, boy. Young Sauce, big up to yourself. Alongside Laser. Wait, Laser Cartier, boy? Laser running from this Rasta man thing. Yes, and 3 to 6. You know, we catch me inside with Christian. And then we have the Kings of the Nights, boy, weapon alongside Dr. King. Hey, peeps, with that said, we have to jump out. No punk out. On Boom 106.9. Throwback Thursday.
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0: From this rude boy. 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